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Sitting south of the river, sitting cans full of liquor. Feel it in my blood, feel it in my blood. 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

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Heart quickens, starved for the river. 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